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It's the Zone 96.3 where everything rocks from In This Moment and Day Seeker. There's I Want to Believe. Little past six on a Wednesday. What's up? It's Willie from the Rubicare Health Savings Studio. New music on the way this hour from A Perfect Circle. Latest from Nickelback in just a few. It's Mammoth Now. Here's The Spell on the Zone 96.3.

0: Everything rocks in the Zone 96.3, Nickelback, and Rattle the Cage. Well, next Monday night, Jackal coming to the Pub Station Ballroom with our friends Repeat Offenders. Talk about a high-energy show. That's going to be so much fun. 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
7: 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I'm Ed McIntosh from Q2. The clouds will start to increase overnight, holding temperatures into the mid-40s early Thursday. Tomorrow, partly to mostly cloudy during the day. Then the clouds really grab hold by Thursday night. Mid-70s for a high tomorrow. Showers likely, mid to upper 70s on Friday. 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

0: Okay, scientists, simmer down. We need to rebrand climate change. Some people get it, some people think it's fake. We need a new name. What do you got?
1: The Death Star.
0: Keep them coming. There's no stupid ideas.
2: Ooh, what about planetary warm hug?
0: Well, that was stupid. Everyone would want climate change.
3: Oh, I thought we wanted climate
0: change. You are a terrible scientist.
4: I'm the janitor.
0: Anyone who's not the janitor.
5: What about habanero earth
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7: Fireball frittata?
0: How about things not related to food?
8: Well, it is almost lunch.
9: Habanero earth?
8: I already said that.
9: Oh, did you say it? 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
8: I do such a good Godzilla.
9: Me too.
0: Hey, that's enough.
3: Oh, sorry. Are we not doing that anymore?
0: Rebranding climate change. Come on.
8: Planet fever.
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0: 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Who's that guy?
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0: 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They're starless. From the Rubicare Health Savings Studio, that's about going to do it for me. Jeremy takes over at 7. Before I go, Falling in Reverse, Three Doors Down. 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

Every night I clean up the radio station. Weird stuff happens sometimes. Like this one time, a restless spirit got into the prize closet and filled it with Adam Sandler Blu-rays. Management was pissed.

0: Shine Down Young Again, the Zone Everything Rocks, 96.3, Zone Nights with Jeremy. Here's a shock. A recent study of 1,010 students at a university found that students who got more sleep get better grades. Yeah, go figure, right? 468 participants were paid around $5 a day to get at least 7 hours of sleep at night. They were required to wear Fitbit trackers to prove they were doing it. Those students who were paid got 7 hours of sleep, 26% more than those who weren't getting cash over the four-week research period. And they saw their GPAs rise 0.008 points during that semester. Not a lot, but I guess there's an effect. Blink-182, Butcher Babies and Weather coming up on The Zone.
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9: Increasing clouds. I'm Ed McIntosh from Q2. The clouds will start to increase overnight, holding temperatures into the mid-40s early Thursday. Tomorrow, partly to mostly cloudy during the day, then the clouds really grab hold by Thursday night. mid-70s for a high tomorrow. Showers likely, mid to upper 70s on Friday.
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12: Wow, we're back to music and we have a brain worm.
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0: Welcome, students. You...
1: Student. I'm the only one here.
0: You are here because you signed up for Introduction to Karate, Karate, or Kara. I am karate expert Darren.
1: Excuse me.
0: Karate chop!
1: Ow!
0: See how you weren't ready for that?
1: What the hell?
0: My special brand of martial arts based on surprise is called Martial What?
1: These pants you gave me keep falling down.
0: You have yet to earn a belt. Get some suspenders. Now I will demonstrate a two-banger. Do you know why it's called a two-banger?
1: There's two moves?
0: No, it's because there's two... One move right after the other.
1: That's,
0: here we go. Karate chop, nipple grab.
2: Ow, my nipple!
0: Should you run into a man with a sweet combo like that, there's not much you can do. Except add a third move, which, as luck would have it, I have done for you here.
1: Oh, no.
0: Karate chop, nipple grab, wet willy.
2: Ow, ew.
0: With the wet finger in the ear.
1: Yeah, I got that.
0: That's the move that brought down Bruce Lee. Feinstein. Any other questions?
1: I'm still the only one here.
0: Stapler to the dick.
1: Hey, throw a stapler at me?
0: By chucking a stapler at the assailant's crotch, you effectively disorient and confuse your enemy. However, it may enable him to become more organized.
1: You're nuts.
0: Can I get my stapler back?
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0: Three Days Grace, Don't Want to Go Home Tonight, The Zone, Everything Rocks. Zone Nights with Jeremy. Aw, man, I might have to burn the universe down. I said that at the beginning of the NFL season. Like, they were making some great decisions with their halftime shows. Even though they're not airing them, which was dumb. You know, season opener had Soundgarden reuniting. And they got the help from Taylor Momsen, Pretty Reckless, to do it at the halftime show there. NBC didn't air it. I don't know why. And then coming up in November, the Mexico City game, The Warning, going to play that halftime show. And now, supposedly, Harry Styles and Justin Bieber are the top choices for the Super Bowl this year. Really? NFL, you were doing so well. Sources say that both singers are high on Roc Nation's shortlist, with Jay-Z having the final say as the NFL's live music entertainment strategist. Oh, okay, it's a rapper. Oh, that's why we get bad NFL halftime shows for the Super Bowl. Oh, I didn't realize that. So, are those the people who are doing it? No, probably not. I don't think Harry Styles or Justin Bieber have even been approached yet, but we just gotta wait and see. I'm telling you, one of the best Super Bowl halftime shows was Prince. Okay? Metallica could do an awesome job. Stop bringing in Kendrick Lamar's and crap. Okay? I mean, that's just my opinion. Dayseeker on the way. It's The Zone.
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Dayseeker, crawl back to my coffin. 96 for the zone where everything rocks, zone nights with Jeremy. Kicking off next hour, some Disturbed. Right now, Wage War, it's Blindfold.

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Scary. I've seen ghosts, metal bands from Finland. 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It's a nightmare.

0: We just want to make you happy, like your ex-wife. 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Bad example. I heard it when I said it. Tell us what you want to hear. 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

0: Breaking Benjamin, Something Wicked, 96.7, Everything Rocks, Zone Nights with Jeremy. The price of used cars has climbed to levels not seen since the pandemic. Yeah, sucks. It's getting tough for those in the market for a quality used car. If you want to break it down, during the month of August, the average price of a used car hit $27,000, specifically $27,239, and that's the highest average since December of 2022. The industry was facing massive inventory shortages due to the pandemic. The supply of available used vehicles is as low today as it was in August of 2022, which is what's pushing prices up. System of Down on the way, Five Finger Death Punch coming up, and we'll see what they're going to do too against the Zone.
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3: Temperatures warm up out ahead of a cold front. I'm Ed McIntosh from Q2. Despite increasing clouds, temperatures up into the mid-70s today will be at or a couple degrees warmer than average for this time of the year, generally with light winds. Tomorrow, showers are very likely with a mix of clouds and sun and the chance of an afternoon thunderstorm. 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
2: What's that?
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0: Foo Fighters, Window. 96.3 The Zone, where everything rocks. Zone Nights with Jeremy. Remember, this week you got a chance to win some Jackal tickets. 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

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Zone Nights with Jeremy, Blink-182 on the way. The warning coming up right now, Bush.

0: The Warning, Kerosene, 96.3 The Zone, where everything rocks. Zone Nights with Jeremy. Oh, people already looking at the future, technically. They, you know, pick out colors of the year for next year and crap like that. At least Sherwin-Williams is. They want to give homes a fresh new glow with their 2027 color of the year pick. Celery. Yeah, celery. I always have, I mean, they got a little video that includes what celery looks like. It doesn't look like celery. Maybe a celery leaf. It's a soft yellow-green shade. It's bright enough to bring some pep to a room while keeping things calm and cozy, they say. And they say that it reflects today's priorities, wellness, balance, and connection. So, I mean, I don't know. I'm not a really warm and cozy kind of guy. I mean, I just can't wait for when their color of the year picks are like, you know, galactic blue. Black. Dark violet. I'm not creative enough to think of crazy names for colors. I'm just here to play rock. Godsmack, Dead Poets Society on the way. It's The Zone.
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4: Temperatures warm up out ahead of a cold front. I'm Ed McIntosh from Q2. Despite increasing clouds, temperatures up into the mid-70s today will be at or a couple degrees warmer than average for this time of the year, generally with light winds. Tomorrow, showers are very likely with a mix of clouds and sun and the chance of an afternoon thunderstorm.
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1: Not this one.
0: It's about freeing yourself of all the clutter of modern day life. All the things you don't need.
1: Where's your toaster?
0: I put bread on the roof.
1: Where's the oven?
0: I don't cook.
1: Where's, I don't know, the TV?
0: I watch on my phone.
1: Bathroom?
0: Outside. 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
1: Bedroom?
0: Sleeping bag.
1: How about a closet?
0: That's the one thing I don't have here.
1: Because you're living in it.
0: Look, I have a drawer.
1: Look at all the junk in this drawer.
0: Yeah, that's a little bit of clutter.
1: Yeah, you need a smaller place.
0: You think?
1: Less drawer. It's the end.

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1: 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Still got some chances to win Jackal tickets tomorrow. 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That kicks off on Friday at 6 a.m. So get ready to do some bidding this weekend. Online bidding, so you don't have to, you know, go anywhere, which is always nice. Ricky Benjamin coming up. It's The Zone.
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Waking Benjamin, Awaken, 96.3 The Zone, where everything rocks. Zone Nights with Jeremy. That is it for me. I'm out of here. Talk to you tomorrow. Let down. Do it for the love. The Zone. A man on a man.

0: We just want to make you happy, like your ex-wife. You know what? Bad example. I heard it when I said it. Tell us what you want to hear. 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
13: Temperatures warm up out ahead of a cold front. I'm Ed McIntosh from Q2. Despite increasing clouds, temperatures up into the mid-70s today will be at or a couple degrees warmer than average for this time of the year, generally with light winds. Tomorrow, showers are very likely with a mix of clouds and sun and the chance of an afternoon thunderstorm.
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0: 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Seriously? Like as a joke or?
1: The Zone!
0: It's the Greg Beharrell show. We've talked many times on the program about how vinyl has made a monumental comeback. People really love the idea of holding something that has beautiful artwork and liner notes they can flip through. I mean, that's a feeling digital music can't replicate. Or can it? There is, you're not going to believe this, a small push to develop hologram vinyl. What? Huh? The idea is you'd purchase a digital vinyl record, you'd be listening to digital music, while a hologram of the vinyl spins and a hologram of the artwork appears via your cell phone, like it would beam up. That way you can flip through the liner notes of the hologram. Yeah, easily in my top three favorite grams next to Golden and Cracker.

0: squirrels. Look at that squirrel.
1: Yeah, he's eating.
0: Watch this.
1: What are you doing?
0: Hey, squirrel.
2: Yeah, what?
0: What are you doing?
2: Eating.
0: What are you eating?
2: Nuts.
0: So you're doing what?
2: I'm eating nuts.
1: Oh my God.
0: Wait, you're doing what?
2: I'm eating nuts. Come on, grow up, man.
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0: 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At Greg B. Harrell on most of the social media. 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
0: It's the Greg V. Harrell Show. You know, if there's one thing that people are always saying to me, it's, Greg, what's something that keeps you up at night? Imagine how scary apartments were before the invention of floors. Another thing people are saying to me is, Greg B. Harrell, you don't have enough news from Fresno on your radio show. And you're thinking, Greg, why would I care what's going on in Fresno? Well, Fresno is a magical place, as we're about to find out when we listen to another actual clip from the Fresno Television News.
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2: I'm just calling to, my lady's mad at me, and I...
3: Uh-oh. What did you do?
2: I just showed up. Hey, that's all it took, man.
3: Wow. You could be a villain in a rom-com. When did this happen?
2: Just about, like, 2 minutes ago.
3: 2 minutes ago? Oh, great. I'm an accessory to the argument. So what exactly happened?
2: I asked her, because she had a temperature, and I told her, take your temperature again. Well, what the hell? And she's yelling at me all the time, you know? Well, why do you got, you know?
3: Yeah, that's not good. If she's yelling, she can't hear your amazing impersonation of her. Well, I'm going to give you some advice. Unfortunately, I know nothing about relationships, so the advice will pertain to gardening. Yeah, I have a green thumb, and a lot of other green parts, too.
2: You know what? I could believe that.
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12: Temperatures warm up out ahead of a cold front. I'm Ed McIntosh from Q2. Despite increasing clouds, temperatures up into the mid-70s today will be at or a couple degrees warmer than average for this time of the year, generally with light winds. Tomorrow, showers are very likely with a mix of clouds and sun and the chance of an afternoon thunderstorm.
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0: It's the Greg V. Harrell Show. My goodness, digital files of music is struggling. You know, during the early aughts, we're talking around 2004, buying digital files of your fave band's music was the thing. 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So you're telling me my MP3 collection is rare?

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0: 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Every species has a black sheep. 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

0: 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What is this, like an MS-DOS prompt or something? What's going on?
1: The Zone!
0: It's the Greg B. Harrell Show. You know, if you're like me, then you also wonder, why didn't they make the pizza a triangle and the slices circles? But also, if you're like me, you're busy during the afternoon all week long. If that's the case, there's something very important you're missing. All the great TV that's on during the afternoon. Don't worry, I've got your back on this. Here's a sample of what you've missed on afternoon TV.
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1: 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Hard to believe it's been 3 years already.
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1: 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I actually knew what you said. I just pretend not to hear compliments, so then people repeat them for the benefit of my insatiable ego.
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11: Temperatures warm up out ahead of a cold front. I'm Ed McIntosh from Q2. Despite increasing clouds, temperatures up into the mid-70s today will be at or a couple degrees warmer than average for this time of the year, generally with light winds. Tomorrow, showers are very likely with a mix of clouds and sun and the chance of an afternoon thunderstorm.
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0: It's The Greg Beharrell Show. This is a bit weird. Victrola. Those are the folks who make record players, quite famously. So they did a study, and they asked people between the ages of 18 and 70 if they have a record player in their home. Currently, 55% of those folks said yeah. But of those 55%, only 70% have used their record player in the last month. Now, why is that? Because roughly 15 to 25% of people who buy vinyl record players purchase them as furniture, a statement piece for when people come over. Makes you feel like more of a fan of your favorite band or artist if you have their vinyl records on the wall and you've got a vinyl record player on which to play them, even if you never play them. And if you don't play them, you're still listening to them as it's the sound of their silence you'll hear. Philosophy degree. Hopeless, I know.

0: Welcome to Beginners Paintball. I am Chuck. I'll be your instructor. Does anybody here not know why it's called paintball?
1: Why?
0: Oh. You have just been shot with a paintball. First timers, a couple of pointers. Aim for the crotch.
2: Why would we do that?
0: Why wouldn't you?
2: I'm not going to aim for the
0: Fine,
2: crotch.
0: Fine, everybody, this one's not going to shoot you in the crotch, so go ahead and shoot him in the crotch. Any other stupid questions?
1: Is there anything that we should try to avoid?
0: Oh, yes. This.
1: Come

0: 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Well, I mean, we hope so, because otherwise this public declaration is quite embarrassing.
1: The Zone!
2: Anyways, all right, Greg, you got a lot of other fans wanting to get a hold of you, so I'll let you go so you can do whatever you got to do.
0: Yeah, let's pretend that's true, okay. But, you know, debt collectors, fans, one of the two.
2: Keep it up. Like I said, you're a funny cat, dude.
0: I wish I could say you were the first person today to draw parallels between me and a feline. Seriously, I mean, you get caught cleaning yourself with your tongue once, and then it's a label. So unfair.
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0: This is the Greg B. Harrell Show on 96.3 The Zone. And that is not... Oh, we should say, we're pointing in the direction of another radio station. It's not at all that.
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0: It's the Greg B. Harrell Show. Why are people scared of ghosts? I find it easy to relate to something that consistently tells people, leave, get out,

0: We just want to make you happy, like your ex-wife. You know what? Bad example. I heard it when I said it. Tell us what you want to hear. We're listening.
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0: 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Oh no, that's it. That's all the information.
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0: What are you up to?
2: Working on my motorcycle.
0: Whoa, what kind of motorcycle?
2: It's a Ducati. I'm rebuilding the motor.
0: Oh, so you currently just have a cycle. Appreciate your support on that play on words. But that's cool.
2: It's going to be a race bike, so it's worth it.
0: Do you race motorcycles?
2: Yeah, it's motocross.
0: Oh, that's like with all the jumps.
2: Yeah.
0: How high in the air do you get on your motorcycle?
2: So you can get maybe, 20 feet up in the air maybe.
0: Wow, that's higher than the majority of my listeners. Well, have you ever considered taking on a challenge even greater than two wheels?
2: What is that?
0: One word, one wheel, my friend. Unicycle.
2: Oh.
0: It's the only way to fly. No, well, not literally.
2: No, you can unicycle?
0: Oh, yeah. I don't even want to tell you how I pop a wheelie.
3: 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Let the bodies hit the floor. 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

0: 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Seriously? Like as a joke or?
1: The Zone!
0: It's the Greg B. Harrell show. You ever want to call the program? It's 888-760-1977. If I can't get to the phone because I'm talking to someone else, leave a message, would you? With that said, yep, these are my listeners.
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3: 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David here. I think your show is pretty slick, but I listen to it all the time. Much love, man.
4: 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My name is Mike. 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Keep it up.
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4: Temperatures warm up out ahead of a cold front. I'm Ed McIntosh from Q2. Despite increasing clouds, temperatures up into the mid-70s today. Will be at or a couple degrees warmer than average for this time of the year, generally with light winds. Tomorrow, showers are very likely with a mix of clouds and sun and the chance of an afternoon thunderstorm.
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6: That's quite enough of that. 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

This is weird. Now, this speaks to who is currently buying vinyl record players. So again, this company Victrola, they've made famously some of the world's greatest record players. They did a study and they found that the age group most likely to have a vinyl record player in their home is those people between 18 and 29. Isn't that something? 60% of folks in that age bracket have a record player where they live. That's a higher number than any other demographic. Yeah, spinning ain't just for anxiety anymore.

0: 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You know, as long as that's cool with everyone, because, I mean, we don't have to. It's fine. It's totally fine.
1: The Zone!
2: Hey, what is haggis?
0: Whoa, that would be a weird documentary. What is haggis?
2: He said there was haggis. What is that?
0: Well, yeah, I was the person talking about haggis.
2: Okay, so what is haggis?
0: Haggis is a Scottish food. It's considered a delicacy in Scotland.
2: I have no idea. What is it? Is it a meat? Is it a vegetable?
0: Haggis is like pudding stuffed with nightmares. It's a pudding with meat in it.
2: There's meat in pudding?
0: I know. Meat pudding. Sounds like a Harry Potter villain.
2: That sounds so disgusting, right?
0: Wow. Your reaction to haggis is like Princess Leia's reaction to Jabba.
2: Wow. Okay, I've never heard of the word haggis.
0: Well, I mean, it would make a great stocking stuffer for your enemy.
2: Wow, okay. Is it warm? Is it cold? Is it...
0: Well, okay, this isn't Goldilocks. This haggis is too intestiney.
2: It's meat. Meat pudding.
0: Oh, we're getting into Soylent Green as People territory.
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0: 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One thing Ghostface never killed is manners. Always very polite with, "Hello, Sydney."

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3: My girlfriend's going to trip because we listen to you and just laugh hysterically.
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3: I'm actually talking to this guy.
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4: 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Well, that explains why you like this show.
3: Okay, sorry. 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
4: Oh, yeah, my parents have the same reaction when I phone.

0: We just want to make you happy, like your ex-wife. You know what? Bad example. 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Tell us what you want to hear. 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
0: It's The Greg B. Harrell Show. If you've listened to this program before, you know one thing I love, failed music formats. Yeah, stuff that just didn't work or stick around for whatever reason. One of the things we've never discussed, Dynaflex. I know what you're thinking, that sounds like a Saturday morning cartoon, but it was a type of vinyl record introduced by RCA in the early 1970s. The idea was to create a record that could bend more than regular vinyl and was super lightweight. Dynaflex records did bend more, and they were about 40% lighter, and some people even say they sounded better, but they didn't stick around. One issue was the records were so lightweight that the turntable stylus could cause them to droop while being played. And Dynaflex, worth a look up.
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6: Temperatures warm up out ahead of a cold front. I'm Ed McIntosh from Q2. Despite increasing clouds, temperatures up into the mid-70s today will be at or a couple degrees warmer than average for this time of the year, generally with light winds. Tomorrow, showers are very likely with a mix of clouds and sun and the chance of an afternoon thunderstorm. 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
2: Who's this?
3: I'm not sure. There's too many voices in my head to keep track of which one's controlling the mouth.
2: Greg, what's up?
3: What's going on, player?
2: Oh, not much. I was just playing Mario, and it's an older one. It was on the 64.
3: Oh, yeah, Mario 64. I still get angry thinking about that terrible camera system. Oh, great, a shot of the wall I'm stuck behind. Thanks.
2: I loved GoldenEye.
3: Yeah, GoldenEye was addictive.
2: Yeah, it's so addictive. Like, me and my friends would always, like, we'd be playing that, like, nonstop.
3: Me too, minus the friends, of course.
2: we were always, like, trying to, you know, compete. Like, what can we do more, play the game or smoke weed?
3: And now you're still playing N64, so I guess you chose the weed.
2: actually, I've had a few cocktails.
3: Should I help you keep digging?

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0: 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Huh? 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
0: It's the Greg B. Harrell Show. A trail mix with no cashews called Betrayal Mix. I like to close every show by writing a little something in my diary. So here we go. Dear Diary, Greg B. Harrell here. I like fast cars and faster lovers. Seriously, if a lover can't travel over 130 miles per hour, I'm out. Thanks for listening, everybody.

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0: Hi, I'm Music. You can find me right here now every morning.
1: Hi, I'm Talk.
0: Ew.
1: What?
0: Oh, sorry.
1: And I'm on all the other stations.
0: Yeah.
1: Every morning.
0: Right. So if you want me, Music, in the morning, you'll find me right here.
1: And if you want Talk,
0: ew,
1: in the morning.
0: Sorry.
1: Just pick a station.
0: Do you get paid by the word?
1: Yeah, I make a lot of money.
0: Is that your Corvette?
1: Hell yeah. No, you're jealous.
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5: Temperatures warm up out ahead of a cold front. I'm Ed McIntosh from Q2. Despite increasing clouds, temperatures up into the mid-70s today will be at or a couple degrees warmer than average for this time of the year, generally with light winds. Tomorrow, showers are very likely with a mix of clouds and sun and the chance of an afternoon thunderstorm.
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7: Temperatures warm up out ahead of a cold front. I'm Ed McIntosh from Q2. Despite increasing clouds, temperatures up into the mid-70s today will be at or a couple degrees warmer than average for this time of the year, generally with light winds. Tomorrow, showers are very likely with a mix of clouds and sun and the chance of an afternoon thunderstorm.
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0: Hey, Dad, can I walk to the park?
1: As long as you can answer a few questions first.
0: Okay.
1: If a stranger wants you to get in his van, would you?
0: Absolutely. I love meeting new people.
1: No, you don't get in the van.
0: No, okay, I won't.
1: What if he says he has candy, though?
0: Well, then yes, because I love candy.
1: No. Don't get in the van.
0: Okay, I won't.
1: What if he says he knows your father?
0: Yes, because that's family.
1: No, he's a liar.
0: No, he's a... What?
1: What if he has a puppy?
0: I feel like I should know this.
1: You should.
0: No. Won't.
1: You know what? You can't go to the park.
0: I don't even want to anymore.
1: Hmm.
0: I want to go find a stranger with a van and a puppy and candy.
1: You're grounded.
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7: Temperatures warm up out ahead of a cold front. I'm Ed McIntosh from Q2. Despite increasing clouds, temperatures up into the mid-70s today will be at or a couple degrees warmer than average for this time of the year, generally with light winds. Tomorrow, showers are very likely with a mix of clouds and sun and the chance of an afternoon thunderstorm. 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
11: 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The

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1: What can it do?
0: A lot.
1: Can it dim the lights for me?
0: Yes.
1: Can I order a sandwich?
0: Yes.
1: How about a hooker?
0: Yes.
1: Will it remind me of my anniversary?
0: Sure.
2: Track my flight?
0: Yes.
3: Does it have AI?
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1: Can it help me find a wife?
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1: How about a plane?
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3: 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The Dallas Cowboys playing on Turkey Day? Well, that's a Thanksgiving tradition. But there's one Thanksgiving game they would like to forget. That's when they lost to the Vikings in 1998. The game is remembered as a time the world meets Randy Moss. For Moss, it was his first season in the NFL. Now, if everybody did not know who Randy Moss was before that game, they quickly found out. 3 receptions, 163 yards, and 3 touchdowns in the win over the Cowboys. One thing that stood out, watching the players introduce themselves to the national TV audience. Moss, who starred at Marshall, introduced himself as being from Rand University. Rand was his hometown in West Virginia. This is Rocky Erickson.
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9: Temperatures warm up out ahead of a cold front. I'm Ed McIntosh from Q2. Despite increasing clouds, temperatures up into the mid-70s today will be at or a couple degrees warmer than average for this time of the year, generally with light winds. It's tomorrow, showers are very likely with a mix of clouds and sun and the chance of an afternoon thunderstorm.
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1: Presenting
2: Secret Lives of U.S. Presidents.
1: Thomas Jefferson was the nation's third president.
3: Hi, whose kids are these?
1: In addition to writing the Declaration of Independence,
3: there.
1: Thomas enjoyed writing erotic poems and fan fiction about Harley Quinn.
4: Harley was at the door, wet and quivering. I broke up with the Joker, she said. Can I come in?
1: While not as popular as the Declaration of Independence, Jefferson's erotic novel

0: Hi, I'm Music. You can find me right here now every morning.
1: Hi, I'm Talk.
0: Ew.
1: What?
0: Oh, sorry.
1: And I'm on all the other stations.
0: Yeah.
1: Every morning.
0: Right. So if you want me, Music, in the morning, you'll find me right here.
1: And if you want Talk.
0: Ew.
1: In the
0: Sorry.
1: Just pick a station.
0: Do you get paid by the word?
1: Yeah, I make a lot of money.
0: Is that your Corvette?
1: Hell yeah. No, you're jealous.
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0: 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Whoa, heads up, 5-0. 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
4: Temperatures warm up out ahead of a cold front. I'm Ed McIntosh from Q2. Despite increasing clouds, temperatures up into the mid-70s today. Will be at or a couple degrees warmer than average for this time of the year, generally with light winds. Tomorrow, showers are very likely with a mix of clouds and sun and the chance of an afternoon thunderstorm. 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

0: did last night.
1: Oh, my hangover. Oh, God, what did I do last
2: 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You have gang messages. 7:32 p.m.
3: Hey, bro, it's Dave. Good luck on your blind date.
1: Blind date?
3: You should bring her to Olive Garden, because she's Italian.
1: Yeah, right. There's no way I'm going to Olive Garden. I hate Olive Garden.
4: Tony, the assistant manager at Olive Garden, our parking valet, made a huge error when he handed you the keys to a Lamborghini, which you pointed at.
1: Please, ridiculous. Why would I go to Olive Garden?
3: Dave, you are so wasted. You just disappeared into the VIP. Don't get the lap dance, dude. This is a gay club, remember?
1: Whew, God, thanks for warning me.
2: Next message.
5: Yeah, what's your name?
1: Oh, that's me.
5: I'm Tito. Tina.
1: No, he said Tito.
5: Oh, man, call a plumber because this pipe's about to burst.
6: Oh, wow.
7: Oops, my phone dialed my voicemail.
1: What? I'm
2: next message.
1: Gay now?
8: Where's my horse? Where's my horse, dude?
1: What?
8: Where's his horse, dude? Where's my horse, dude? Where's his horse? Where's
1: that's
8: my
1: gotta
8: horse?
1: Be a wrong number.
2: Next message.
1: What? I gave a horse my
2: next
1: number?
2: Message.
8: This is Mr. Black with the Scientology Center. Did you make off with L. Ron Hubbard's cryogenically frozen head?
1: What? You're still here? What, were you taking a shower? Oh, this explains all this poo. Wasn't you? Stupid Olive Garden.
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0: Hey, what up? Music here. Remember how your parents didn't like us hanging out all the time? They were worried that I was a bad influence on you. Well, now every morning they play music right here so we can hang. Unless, you know, you're still living with your parents. Oh, really? No, that's cool.
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2: 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Go anywhere. The Dallas Cowboys playing on Turkey Day? Well, that's a Thanksgiving tradition. But there's one Thanksgiving game they would like to forget. That's when they lost to the Vikings in 1998. The game is remembered as a time the world meets Randy Moss. For Moss, it was his first season in the NFL. Now, if everybody did not know who Randy Moss was before that game, they quickly found out. 3 receptions, 163 yards, and 3 touchdowns in the win over the Cowboys. One thing that stood out, watching the players introduce themselves to the national TV audience. Moss, who starred at Marshall, introduced himself as being from Rand University. Rand was his hometown in West Virginia. This is Rocky Erickson.
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8: Temperatures warm up out ahead of a cold front. I'm Ed McIntosh from Q2. Despite increasing clouds, temperatures up into the mid-70s today will be at or a couple degrees warmer than average for this time of the year, generally with light winds. Tomorrow, showers are very likely with a mix of clouds and sun and the chance of an afternoon thunderstorm. 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
0: But you don't have any money?
1: I don't.
0: Never fear. Pre-gaming is here.
1: What's that?
0: Why pay $18 for a watered-down margarita when you can have six aggressively poured drinks at home?
1: All right!
0: You'll arrive at the bar feeling confident, social, and maybe dizzy. But hey, it hardly costs you a thing.
2: 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And falling in an open manhole.
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0: 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You can find me right here now every morning.
1: Hi, I'm Talk.
0: Ew.
1: What?
0: Oh, sorry.
1: And I'm on all the other stations.
0: Yeah.
1: Every morning.
0: Right. So if you want me, Music, in the morning, you'll find me right here.
1: And if you want Talk.
0: Ew.
1: In the morning.
0: Sorry.
1: Just pick a station.
0: Do you get paid by the word?
1: Yeah, I make a lot of money.
0: Is that your Corvette?
1: Hell yeah. No, you're jealous.
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0: Hi, I'm Music. You can find me right here now, every morning. I used to be played on that other station in the morning too, but then they just started talking all the time. They're like, nyeh. So, you want Music every morning? Keep it right here. Music. Peace. Out.
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6: Temperatures warm up out ahead of a cold front. I'm Ed McIntosh from Q2. Despite increasing clouds, temperatures up into the mid-70s today will be at or a couple degrees warmer than average for this time of the year, generally with light winds. Tomorrow, showers are very likely with a mix of clouds and sun and the chance of an afternoon thunderstorm. 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

Seeing Red with Silver Tongue here on your Thursday. It is the Zone Chandler in studio. 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Going to enjoy 5 hours with you. And how many of you out there are thinking about moving? Well, they've come out with the best states to move to. We'll see where Montana falls. But right now, it's Pierce the Veil. It's so far, so fake.

0: Shine Down, Young Again. It's The Zone. And congratulations to Brent, Zach, Eric, and Barry. That track right there continues their record for most active rock number ones. They got 26 of them. So again, congratulations. That 8 album, just killing it. Staying, kicking off their 25th anniversary Break the Cycle tour. You got Seether, Hoobastank, and Hinder on that lineup. If you're a Van Halen fan, you're probably excited for the new limited edition book that Alex is putting out. Why? Because it's got an unreleased demo from 1974. It's called Glitter. It's got Eddie, Alex, David Lee Roth, and then their original bassist, Mark Stone. This is the earliest Van Halen recording ever made available to the public. So, if you're a fan of that, there you go. That's rock news. Got 4 in a row coming up. Let's get straight out of line with Godsmack.
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13: Temperatures warm up out ahead of a cold front. I'm Ed McIntosh from Q2. Despite increasing clouds, temperatures up into the mid-70s today will be at or a couple degrees warmer than average for this time of the year, generally with light winds. Tomorrow, showers are very likely with a mix of clouds and sun and the chance of an afternoon thunderstorm.
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0: We just want to make you happy, like your ex-wife. You know what? 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I heard it when I said it. Tell us what you want to hear. 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

0: Foo Fighters, it's Window. It's the Zone. 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It affects all aspects of your life. But how do you really find the perfect place? Well, research has ranked all the states as far as best place to move. Affordability, safety, economic strength, healthcare, education, quality of life, all that. Coming into play, you mix it around, you pull it out, New Hampshire. That is where they're saying is the best place to move. Currently, it's followed by Utah, Idaho, Virginia, and Maine. Some of our neighbors, though, South Dakota at 7. Wyoming at 10. North Dakota at 11. The 406 falling in at 15. So those are some of the best states to move if you're looking to get out of here. It's almost 11. Got some Avatar crying fire. After this, it is The Zone.
1: 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We'll be back.
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in our 11 o'clock hour with brand new stuff from Plush. It's called Animalistic. It is 96.3. Breaking Benjamin on the way. Rob Zombie for you. And we'll get into some sports. The NFL executives predicting who's going to win the big awards at the end of the year. But first, it's 3 Days Grace.

0: Breaking Benjamin. Something wicked. It's The Zone, and tonight we have got week two of the NFL season on Prime Video. The Detroit Lions head to the new Highmark Stadium at Orchard Park there to face the Buffalo Bills. And we got a host of Sunday games, but seen one of the NFL executives predicting the end-of-the-year award winners. They're saying Joe Burrow going to be MVP. Lions running back Jahmyr Gibbs, Offensive Player of the Year. Defensive Player of the Year, Will Anderson Jr. from the Texans. As far as Rookies of the Year, Jadarian Price. Seahawks on the offensive side, Caleb Downs on the defensive side. And then the comeback player, they say, is going to be Patrick Mahomes. Week three of college football. Syracuse at Pitt tonight on ESPN. Got a couple of games tomorrow, including a top 25 matchup between Houston and Texas Tech there on Fox. Baseball season, we only got a couple weeks left. ESPN has Rockies Padres today, and then a pair of them on Fox. WNBA has a couple games on USA. Hockey's coming up. NBA action gets going early October. I did see where Lakers going to unveil another statue there at Crypto.com Arena. Of course, they got Kareem, Elgin Baylor, Chick Hearn, Magic, Pat Riley, Jerry West, Shaq, two of them for Kobe. Well, now, long overdue, Lakers will unveil a statue from a Montana-born guy. If you said Phil Jackson, you are absolutely correct. So, there's some sports for you here on your Thursday. Stupid news before we eat. And speaking of eating, this lady set a record for eating a what? You're going to want to stick around. That's a lot of food she shoved down her gullet in a short amount of time.
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10: Temperatures warm up out ahead of a cold front. I'm Ed McIntosh from Q2. Despite increasing clouds, temperatures up into the mid-70s today will be at or a couple degrees warmer than average for this time of the year, generally with light winds. Tomorrow, showers are very likely with a mix of clouds and sun and the chance of an afternoon thunderstorm.
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1: You need CyberShield's Sleep Cocoon. It's a weighted blanket lined with acoustic jamming microbeads that emit a high frequency.
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1: But hey, when you're under the blanket, your phone won't be able to spy on you.
5: Siri? Alexa? Finally alone. 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
1: And while you're in your sleep cocoon, murderous AIs can't kill you.
6: We would never. 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
1: Future-proof your sleep with the sleep cocoon.
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0: broken mirror. Architects doing Broken Mirror for your listening pleasure here on your Thursday. It is The Zone. And the term legendary gets overused, unjustified really sometimes, but not this case. Nope, Leah, she is one of the most decorated and respected figures in the world of competitive eating. Holds a ton of records, like one of them's most churros eaten in a minute. But now she can add fastest time eating a burrito. Yep. Adding it to the list, and you're going, well, tell me about this burrito eating. She downed a 1.35-pound burrito in a blistering 30.75 seconds. She just straight up Scooby-Dooed that. Just opened her mouth and pelicaned it. Down it went. Police in Georgia looking for a guy accused of stealing a BMW after he convinced a hotel valet that, hey, I'm a professional basketball player, that's my ride. That seems to be a thing, doesn't it? Pretending to be a professional athlete. I could try and try, that ain't gonna happen. I'm too old, I'm too short, I'm too slow. I've got that dad bod thing going on. I'm past my peak.
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Man, what a way to kick off our lunch hour. That's In This Moment. Day Sick with I Want to Believe. And some Slipknot with Duality. Going to be talking about things that are affordable still here in our lunch hour. So grab your cell phone, 406-655-9696. 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It's Southern Divide only on The Zone.

0: The Warning with Kerosene. It is The Zone. And we all know, you know, filling up your gas tank, paying monthly electric bill. You know, it's impossible not to notice how much things are going up, correct? You know, it might matter where you live, but it feels like we're paying more and more. So what's something that is still cheap today? Hey, you know, death taxes and Arizona iced teas. Those are for certain. The Arizona iced teas, 99 cents. Always going to be there. Same with Costco hot dogs. Those are still affordable in today's day and age. You know, price is going up, but they are staying the same. So throwing it out to you. What's something you think is surprisingly affordable still in 2026? 406-655-9696.
1: Can you watch the place? We'll be right back. But keep in mind that all this shit is flammable.
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11: Temperatures warm up out ahead of a cold front. I'm Ed McIntosh from Q2. Despite increasing clouds, temperatures up into the mid-70s today will be at or a couple degrees warmer than average for this time of the year, generally with light winds. Tomorrow, showers are very likely with a mix of clouds and sun and the chance of an afternoon thunderstorm. 10 years and counting, King's Ace Hardware in Lockwood has been going strong thanks to fantastic customers like you. 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
13: Okay, we're about to get loud here. 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If you're driving, get in the back seat. 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
1: Oh, yeah? What about France in the 1800s?
0: 1800 is 6 p.m., so yep.
1: Oh.
0: Move on.
1: Well, then how about...
0: Also, yep.
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0: All right, team, simmer down. As you know, we're here to name our new breakthrough medication. Whoa. What's it do again?
1: Technically, it reduces inflammation.
0: Oh, super. Life-changing. Yeah.
2: How about Tremfya, Wegovy, Dupixent?
0: You just combined the names of three other medications.
2: Or did I?
3: Yes,
2: yes I did.
0: What else do we got?
1: Lufapixel.
0: Why?
1: I was just looking at this loofah and a pixel.
0: Sounds like a Pokemon. Next.
2: Ask your doctor if Hermifoop is right for you.
0: Hermifoop?
2: Is that what I said?
0: Isn't that a Norwegian DJ?
1: Finish.
0: Not till we get a name.
1: A Jaxatongue.
0: Sounds like a kitchen cleaner you spray directly in your mouth.
2: Kufandi.
0: What are we, one of those Chinese companies who makes up a name trying to sell things on Amazon?
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0: Autumn Kings and Gone, Gone, Gone. It is The Zone. And we're talking about things that are still affordable. Surprisingly, you know, maybe cheap if you want to use that word. But somebody said, Chandler, TVs and weed are the only things that have gotten cheaper and better during my lifetime. Okay. Somebody said, libraries, they're still free. Somebody just simply put, potatoes. Chandler, over the last few decades, getting information has gotten super cheap. Time and money. As tech has gotten cheaper and more accessible, and the internet grew tenfold. Yeah. Oh, this one. Yeah, it's right down the street from us. Yeah, Little Caesars. Compared to other pizza joints, $7 for a large pepperoni is my go-to for just a regular pizza.
1: That is true. Yeah.
0: And we'll end on this one. Something that is surprisingly affordable. Unwanted advice. Somebody threw out there. You can keep coming. 406-655-9696.
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Butcher Babies, Blame It on the Wind. It is The Zone. We've entered our Thursday afternoon, and we still got to get into local sports. Of course, football happening this weekend. And we'll talk some baby name trends as well. But first, it's

0: Death Punch with Eye of the Storm. And taking a peek at our football happening tomorrow. Of course, big crosstown rivalry here in town. Sam McDonald Field at Dallas Stadium, 7 o'clock. The Billings West High Golden Bears will be the road team. The Billings High Senior Bronx will be the home team. So that one's going down. Skyview, they headed west, face Belgrade. And then we do have some Skyview Lady Flag football out in Huntley. That's at 5 o'clock. And then Saturday, JV football between Billings West and Senior High, 10 a.m. That's a flag football. Gallatin Lady Raptors in town facing Senior. And then 7 o'clock kick for a couple of Class A games. Herb Clint Field at Rocky Bowl, our Central Rams hosting Laurel. And out in Lockwood, the East Helena kids will be in town. College football, Bobcats at home. It's packed the place in pink. I got my shirt. It's going to be headed up there Saturday for that 1 o'clock kick as they face Central Connecticut State. Grizzlies finally get a test, and they're away from Missoula. They're at Resser Stadium in Corvallis as they face the Oregon State Beavers. And that was going to be on TV. USA covering them. 9 o'clock. It is your sports for you.
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12: Temperatures warm up out ahead of a cold front. I'm Ed McIntosh from Q2. Despite increasing clouds, temperatures up into the mid-70s today will be at or a couple degrees warmer than average for this time of the year, generally with light winds. Tomorrow, showers are very likely with a mix of clouds and sun and the chance of an afternoon thunderstorm. 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

0: We just want to make you happy, like your ex-wife. You know what? Bad example. I heard it when I said it. Tell us what you want to hear. 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
2: Secret Lives of U.S. Presidents.
1: 1945. President Truman sanctions the use of atomic weapons.
3: Yeah, let's do it.
1: 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And awakening long-dormant sea monsters, which are now on a collision course with the United States.
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Ninth Key, Happy Feels Like. It's The Zone. And looking at Hollywood. Girl Scout cookie season. Yeah, we're getting a couple new cookies. Patch Pals. They're soft-baked, blueberry muffin-flavored dog treats. So not only are humans getting cookies, the dogs are too. As far as what we're getting Sparkables. Crunchy oatmeal cookie with chocolate chip, sprinkles, and gluten-free, nut-free, and vegan. Godzilla! Minus Zero trailer dropped. It'll be in theaters November 6th. Clive Davis' $35 million art collection hitting the auction block. There's rumors that Lady Gaga eloped with her fiancé, Michael Polanski, and they're trying to have a baby. All rumor. Speaking of rumors, there's a rumor that Jimmy Kimmel is saying goodnight to late night. ABC says no, but he is on a year-to-year contract, so we'll have to see. Speaking of rumors, people are saying that Carrie Underwood, you know, country

0: star, American Idol, could she be putting out a rock album? Which I could be on board with this. I mean, she did Limp Bizkit's Break stuff recently. She does Papa Roach's Scars, Collective Soul Shine, Linkin Park's One Step Closer. She's done all those at her shows, and then she's been on stage with Guns N' Roses, Motley Crue, Billy Idol. So, have to wait and see if she puts out a little heavier Carrie Underwood album.
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0: 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A Billings, Montana owned and

That is Dead Poets Society and Cool. It is the Zone. 3 Days Grace coming up. Nickelback on the way. And if you are a person that might be having a baby soon, we talk about the trends that are happening right now. Some of them, others are like, oh no. Right now it's day

0: Nickelback, Rattle the Cage. It is The Zone. And here at the tail end of 2026, looking ahead for baby name trends for 2027. This is what the experts are coming up with. Name maxing. And you're going, Chandler, what in the is name maxing? Well, that's blending two beloved names of your family. Like, say, Lily and Juliet. It would be Liliet. Yeah. The Odyssey was a huge movie. We're moving past the Athenas and Apollos, and we're going to use Calypsos and Castors. World Cup, we know we had hit this year. World Cup names, Enzo, Jude, Rodri. Ami names, ones ending in O-M-I, like Rami, Layami, Zayami. Medieval names, Agnes, Oswald, Winifred. Yeah, ladies, maybe you got a little Winifred in there. And then the 1980s, the names are coming back. Annie, Archie, Benny, Scotty, those kind of names. So, yeah, if you're expecting, there's some of the trends right there. Got to take a break. We'll come back with more rock after this.
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12: Temperatures warm up out ahead of a cold front. I'm Ed McIntosh from Q2. Despite increasing clouds, temperatures up into the mid-70s today will be at or a couple degrees warmer than average for this time of the year, generally with light winds. Tomorrow, showers are very likely with a mix of clouds and sun and the chance of an afternoon thunderstorm.
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1: From ashes to new, wrapping things up for me here in the Zone Studio, 2075 Central Avenue, in the basement, in the padded room. It's like a closet. Those of you that have been here know exactly what I'm talking about. Those of you that don't, that's exactly what it is. Yeah. I probably spent more time in this padded room than anybody else on air. Got our rock posters in here. Got some swag up in the window. Some autograph stuff. But yeah, I am leaving this little room. Gonna turn it over to Willie. He's coming in. He'll hang with you till 7 o'clock. See some Filter, some Five Finger Death Punch. And on the other side of the break, it's Let Down. Do it for the love.
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Nails in the coffin. There's Five Finger Death Punch. A little past 3 o'clock on a Thursday afternoon in the work zone with Willie from the Rubicare Health Savings Studio. New music on the way this hour from A Perfect Circle. We've got the latest from Shinedown in just a few. Papa Roach first. Here's Braindead on the Zone.

0: Everything rocks in the Zone 96.3 from Chi-Town. There's Young Again. Well, next Monday night, going to be a fun show. Jack will come into the Pub Station Ballroom with special guests, repeat offenders. And all this week, your chance to win tickets. Make sure you're listening for the cue to text. I've got one coming up sometime this afternoon. We're going to check your forecast in a few with Q2's Ed McIntosh. Megadeth on the way, A Perfect Circle with their latest, and Creed next on The Zone.
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12: Heading through the day tomorrow and an increasing chance of rain that could be heavy at times. I'm Ed McIntosh from Q2. Mostly cloudy in the mid-50s first thing in the morning. As the day goes on Friday, the chance of showers and thunderstorms will increase, especially by the afternoon and evening. Highs tomorrow could be as warm as the upper 70s to low 80s.
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2: Oh, hello?
1: It's the Big Red Button.
2: I've fallen.
1: You can figure this out.
2: It's not doing anything.
1: It's not that hard.
2: I can't.
1: Really?
2: Oh
1: my
2: getting
1: God.
2: Dizzy.
1: Just press the big button.
2: I'm bleeding out.
1: Oh my God. Big Red Button. It's a big red button. Just push it.
2: Everything's blurry.
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0: It's the Zone 96.3 where everything rocks, Breaking Benjamin and Something Wicked. 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Something you want to hear? The Zone text line, 406-655-9696. Got some rain in the forecast for the weekend. We'll check in with Q2's Ed McIntosh in just a few. And Bad Omens on the way next on The Zone.
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17: Heading through the day tomorrow and an increasing chance of rain that could be heavy at times. I'm Ed McIntosh from Q2. Mostly cloudy in the mid-50s first thing in the morning. As the day goes on Friday, the chance of showers and thunderstorms will increase, especially by the afternoon and evening. Highs tomorrow could be as warm as the upper 70s to low 80s.
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From Mastodon, there's snakes for dinner. Little past five, quitting time on a Thursday. What's up? It's Willie from the Rubicare Health Saving Studio. New music on the way this hour from Foo Fighters. Got the latest from The Warning coming up in just a few. Right now, Disturbed, I Will Not Break. 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

0: 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Well, next Monday night, going to be a fun show at the Pub Station Ballroom. 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And we've got your tickets all this week. 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
11: Heading through the day tomorrow in an increasing chance of rain that could be heavy at times. I'm Ed McIntosh from Q2. mostly cloudy in the mid-50s first thing in the morning. As the day goes on Friday, the chance of showers and thunderstorms will increase, especially by the afternoon and evening. Highs tomorrow could be as warm as the upper 70s to low 80s.
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